0: celebrate culture, redefine what coming together in large numbers, celebrate the music, everything that comes with it, the dress, the lifestyle, the drugs, the music, the technology, kick drum, the chants, that's all post-rave, so God bless it.
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The way where we are happy again, just together. You are as you should be and you will not be forgotten. Whether you are far or near, I will see only the light, because it is limitless for us.

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But these creatures are of another world. I'm sorry to admit that we're helpless. You can't stop them using weapons. I would suggest attempting something else. I think you must capture one. That's the only way we might learn about them.

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And yet, across the gulf of space, minds immeasurably superior to ours regarded this Earth with envious eyes. And slowly,

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When the few remain, we'll batter to the last. No one has ever known.

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You must learn to conceal your special gift and harness your power. Until the time of

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0: 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L'Allemagne, 10 points. L'Allemagne, 10 points. 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
1: We interrupt our normal program in the interest of security and civil defense measures as requested by the United States government. And

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To understand a groove like this, you gotta be funky.

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